0: Classic Rock at Night with Our Lady Peace. That is clumsy for a Thursday. So someone's created a brand new design for the men's restrooms, offering more privacy. Mm-hmm. So, you know, right now, basically in every men's bathroom, they have a wall of stalls and a wall of urinals. Well, this design alternates urinal, stall, urinal, stall. So you've always got a divider next to you, which is great news, you know, because you need your privacy. So some new changes coming to men's restrooms. But we all know that there's still no talking, right?
1: 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A contest that is so huge, so unbelievable, you don't want to miss this. Because frankly, gas prices are so rude and somebody around here deserves a win. 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
8: Tonight, we'll see a few clouds with more expected after midnight and winds becoming light this evening. We'll get to a low of 10. Tomorrow, look for a mix of sun and cloud with a chance of showers late in the afternoon and gusting winds throughout the day. We'll get to a high of 22, and on Saturday, we'll start the weekend with sunny skies and a high of 19. I'm Joseph Godin. 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
1: 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Something you are not going to want to miss. I can tell you, it's going to rock. Again, 8:10 tomorrow morning. 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

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The Goose Ball is coming up this Saturday night. Yeah, it's taking over the Town Park Rec Center in Port Hope. If you think Met Gala, but more Northumberland, it's like an art ball for all. 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

0: Classic Rock at Night with Beautiful Day, and you too. It certainly was. More beautiful days on the way heading into the weekend. Really, summer weather is here and perfect for this time of year. Not too hot yet, which is great. No complaining. And maybe you want to get yourself a Fresca Hard. Yeah, the new alcoholic version of Fresca. You love Fresca and you love booze, so put them together. There are four flavors available, and a 12-pack will cost you about $18. And apparently someone online reviewed it and said it'll be the new seltzer of the summer. 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

0: classic rock at night. That's Paralyzer. And Finger 11 for a Thursday night needs something new for breakfast. How about man cereal? It's the latest craze. Why is it man cereal? Well, apparently it's high in protein, high in creatine, no seed oils, no sugar added, no sugar alcohols, no artificial flavors or colors, low carb and gluten free. Yes, man cereal. Is it really food?
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12: Tonight, we'll see a few clouds with more expected after midnight and winds becoming light this evening. We'll get to a low of 10. Tomorrow, look for a mix of sun and cloud with a chance of showers late in the afternoon and gusting winds throughout the day. We'll get to a high of 22, and on Saturday, we'll start the weekend with sunny skies and a high of 19. I'm Joseph Godin. 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
1: 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Something you are not going to want to miss. I can tell you it's going to rock. Again, 8:10 tomorrow morning. Also tomorrow morning, going to have a chat with Debbie Beattie from Critical Mass Art, all about Saturday night's Gooseball. 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

0: classic rock at night, Gold on the Ceiling, and the Black Keys for Thursday. The weekend is coming, going to be a beautiful one. Sunny and nice, highs of 20, 21 degrees, really great for barbecuing. Yeah, you're getting the grill on. It's grilling season for sure. It's going to cost you a lot more, though, to get your grill on this season. Steak and chicken, yeah, going way up. A whole chicken right now is 30% more than it was last year. Steak, yeah, just the same. So perhaps hamburgers for everybody.
1: 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Oh my. 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
5: 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Rachel was last seen on October 25, 2007. Her body was discovered weeks later along a pathway near the train tracks east of Ontario Street in Coburg. Investigators believe she was the victim of homicide. Nearly two decades later, police and Rachel's family are still searching for answers. A $50,000 reward is being offered for information leading to the arrest and conviction of the person or persons responsible. Rachel's case is also highlighted in the Ontario Provincial Police Missing and Unsolved Murdered Indigenous People Report, now available online. 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
6: Tonight, we'll see a few clouds with more expected after midnight and winds becoming light this evening. We'll get to a low of 10. Tomorrow, look for a mix of sun and cloud with a chance of showers late in the afternoon and gusting winds throughout the day. We'll get to a high of 22, and on Saturday, we'll start the weekend with sunny skies and a high of 19. 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

0: could completely change your life. 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A contest that is so huge, so unbelievable, you don't want to miss this. Because frankly, gas prices are so rude and somebody around here deserves a win. 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
10: Tonight, we'll see a few clouds with more expected after midnight and winds becoming light this evening. We'll get to a low of 10. Tomorrow, look for a mix of sun and cloud with a chance of showers late in the afternoon and gusting winds throughout the day. We'll get to a high of 22, and on Saturday, we'll start the weekend with sunny skies and a high of 19. 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
1: 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I can tell you, it's going to rock. Again, 8:10 tomorrow morning. 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
1: Welcome back to the Wake Up Call for your Friday morning. Again, heading into the final weekend of May, June 1st on Monday. Here's a few things you may want to talk about around the water cooler today. Correspondent Sharon Alfonsi has been officially fired from 60 Minutes after blasting the network for not renewing her contract. Sad news is four-time Stanley Cup winner Claude Lemieux, who was playoff MVP in 1995, died yesterday at the age of 60. Lemieux had just carried the torch into Montreal's Bell Center before Game 3 of the Eastern Conference Final. An ex-government official in the States with top security clearance has been arrested after federal agents that searched his home found 303 gold bars that weighed about 2.2 pounds and are estimated to be worth over $40 million. The first game of the FIFA World Cup is less than 2 weeks away. And that's it for Hacks. Season 5 and series finale was last night on HBO. And paleontologists have discovered a new species of feathered bird that lived 121 million years ago. It was a creature that had tail feathers nearly twice the length of its body. And in a podcast this week, Travis Kelce says that he and Taylor Swift have a plan for their last names after they get married this summer. He said they're both going to go with Swift Kelce. YouTube says they're going to start automatically labeling videos that are created using AI. And Brazil is going to join other Latin American countries with a 40-hour, 5-day work week. Right now, you work 40 hours over 5 days, plus an additional 4 hours on a 6th day. Your wake-up call continues in moments on your Friday morning. It's York in for Chris.
0: All this week, it's Animal House, all about pets. 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

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It is 5:42 on your Friday morning, headed into the final weekend of May. Oh, yeah. We're going to see a mix of sun and cloud today. Slight chance of an afternoon shower. It's going to get windy again. Gust to 50 kilometers an hour this morning. Gusting to 60 kilometers an hour this afternoon. High getting up to 22 degrees. Slight chance of shower lingers into this evening, then partly cloudy overnight. Windy again, low down to 9. Sun and clouds tomorrow. Windy with a high of 20. Sun and clouds for Sunday. Not windy, but a slight chance of showers with the high reaching 20. Right now in Coburg, we're starting your day at 13 degrees, starting the day with Tech Issues, the program that I use to create my Facebook post for What's Your Take is not functioning very well. It's been a very frustrating hour trying to put it together. Nonetheless, figured it out, and that's where you're going to find our What's Your Take question today as we head into the weekend. Let's talk music. What's that one song you crank way too loud on a Friday as soon as you're off work heading into the weekend? Let me know what that song is on our X feed, our TikTok, our Facebook, or text me 1-866-724-1079. That one song you crank as you're heading into the weekend. Let me know. I'm coming up with some light stories from around the country as your wake-up call continues.

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1: It's Friday, May 29th. Windy today with a chance of afternoon showers, the high 22. Right now it's 13. Good morning, I'm John Brenner. Thousands of residents living with dementia across the region are expected to benefit from fundraising efforts during the IG Wealth Management Walk for Alzheimer's Saturday at Beavermead Park. Executive Director Jen Johnstone tells us more.
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1: The Alzheimer's Society of Peterborough, Kawartha Lakes, Northumberland, and Haliburton hopes to raise $130,000 through the annual event. The 14th Warkworth Lilac Festival returns this weekend, Saturday and Sunday. Festival co-chair Janice Allen says the longtime picturesque tradition often attracts large numbers to the region, and in addition to the beauty along the trail, there's quite the lineup planned again.
3: There's live music, a children's scavenger hunt, dozens of local artisans, picnic-ready food, vendors, horticultural vendors, lilac-infused treats.
1: There will also be activities for all ages as well as gardener enthusiasts. It's the final installment of our Animal House Showcase feature. Today, we're taking a closer look at all creatures great and small and the longtime downtown Coburg business's approach to animal wellness and responsible pet care. Since opening more than 25 years ago, owner Teresa Rickerby says supporting one principle has remained central to the business's guiding philosophy.
4: To help our animals live longer, stronger, and healthier lives.
1: Rickerby says that includes nutrition, wellness products, and advocacy work supporting responsible pet care across Northumberland. In sports, the NHL Eastern Conference Final returns to Raleigh tonight for Game 5, with the Hurricanes leading the Canadiens 3-1 in the best-of-seven series. At the IIHF Men's World Hockey Championships quarterfinals, Canada beat Team USA 4-0. Major League Baseball, the Blue Jays defeated the Orioles 2-1 in Baltimore. The next time you're scrolling through your phone, visit northumberlanddaily.ca to see what the county is talking about. Northumberland's three-day weather is next.
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1: A chance of afternoon showers, windy, the high 22. Windy tonight with a chance of showers, the low 9. A mix of sun and cloud tomorrow, windy, Saturday's high 20. A mix of sun and cloud Sunday with a chance of showers, the high 20 degrees. Right now, it's 13. Today's UV index is 6. That's high. 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I'm John Brenner. 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
0: Good morning. It's a new day. The coffee's on, and we're ready to make it a rockin' day. 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
11: And good morning. It is 6:06 on your Friday, heading into the final weekend of May. And we got lots going on today. John mentioned the IIHF World Hockey Championships. Canada beat the U.S. yesterday. They're going to be facing Finland in the semifinal tomorrow afternoon. Let's see who goes to the gold medal game, which I believe is on Sunday. Switzerland and Norway in the other semifinal. That's tomorrow morning. Lots to get to this morning. Going to have a chat with Tommy West about this weekend's Northumberland Home Garden and Leisure Show. We're going to have a chat with Debbie Beattie about tomorrow night's Gooseball. She's got all the details. And when I say all the details, literally, she's got it all for you. That's coming up a little bit later on this morning as well. Big contest announcement coming up just after 8 o'clock. It's going to rock. You're not going to want to miss it. We'll play World's Hardest Trivia just before 7. And what's your take today as we head into the weekend? I want to know, what's that one song when you get off work on a Friday you crank way too loud? Let me know what that song is on our X feed, TikTok, Facebook, or text me 1-866-724-1079. This would be a good one to crank. We're going to crank it on Friday morning. Judas Priest, You Got Another Thing Coming. 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

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It is 6:16 on your Friday morning, sitting at 13 degrees right now to start off your day as we head into the final weekend of May. Lots going on this weekend. Our home show is coming up tomorrow and Sunday. More on that on the way for you. And we'll check your full weekend forecast as well. Human Rider coming up right now. 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

0: Northumberland's Classic Rock 107.9. There's Red Rider with Human Race. It is 6:23. Good morning. Happy Friday. Heading into the final weekend of May. We're going in with a mix of sun and clouds today. There is a slight chance we see a shower this afternoon, possibly into this evening. We do expect wind gusts to pick up this morning to 50 kilometers an hour. It's been a windy spring. Wind gusts of 60 kilometers an hour by this afternoon. High today to reach 22. Now, the weekend's not looking bad at all. Not exactly hot, but not cold either. Again, that slight chance of showers this evening and partly cloudy. Wind gusts overnight tonight up to 60 kilometers an hour with low reaching 9. Mix of sun and clouds for your Saturday tomorrow. Wind gusts to 50 kilometers an hour. And the high reaching 20. And Sunday, we're wrapping up the weekend with a mix of sun and clouds. There is a slight chance of a late day shower. The high also reaching 20. Right now in Coburg, we are sitting at 13 degrees. And right now in Camborne, we are sitting at 11 degrees. And we're heading into a very busy weekend. Our Northumberland Home, Garden, and Leisure Show, presented by the Ryan Huffman Real Estate Team, is all set to go. Well, it's just about set to go. It runs tomorrow and Sunday, 9 till 4 tomorrow, 9 till 3 on Sunday, at the CCC in Coburg, of course. A free admission, free parking. I say almost set to go because today is move-in day. Everybody's going to be there setting up today. So keep that one in mind. If you're using the CCC, you're going to find busier than usual. Lots of activity going on as everybody... The over 70 vendors that are going to be on hand this weekend will be bringing all their setup in. So just keep that one in mind. And then again, all weekend long, tomorrow and Sunday, we'll be broadcasting live. Thanks to Santos Auto Group. And if you got something you've been planning, some sort of home project, cottage product, indoors, outdoors, it doesn't matter what your project is. You're going to find somebody there, the expert on hand, that is going to be able to take care of that for you and guide you in the right direction. Tommy West is going to join me a little bit later on this morning. He'll give us a full rundown of what's happening this weekend, including that chance for you to win a Broil King barbecue. Also happening this weekend, tomorrow night, it is the Gooseball Critical Mass Art in Port Hope, putting on another Gooseball that started, kind of arose out of the pandemic. Debbie Beattie's going to join me this morning to talk about that. She has literally all the details for you. And what's your take today as we're heading into the weekend? I want to know, Friday night, get off work. What's that one song you always crank too loud to kick off your weekend? Let me know what that song is on our X feed, TikTok, Facebook, or text me 1-866-724-1079. John Brenner standing by in the Classic Rock 107.9 newsroom with a local update for us, and Chilliwack will get us there. Hang on.
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1: It's Friday, May 29th. Windy today with a chance of afternoon showers, the high 22. Right now it's 13. Good morning, I'm John Brenner. A familiar local name is joining Coburg's growing municipal election field. Joel Scott has announced he'll run for councillor in the fall. Scott says his campaign will focus on quality of life, respectful governance, and preparing Coburg for what he describes as generational growth expected across the region. Port Hope's fire chief is receiving provincial recognition for leadership in emergency services and public safety. Jason Williams was named Fire Chief of the Year during a ceremony this week hosted by the Ontario Municipal Fire Prevention Officers Association. A longtime tradition returns to light up Warkworth this weekend. Co-chair Janice Allen says the Lilac Festival has become a must-see tourist attraction for flower-loving visitors from all over Ontario. And you'll be able to take in quite the extensive variety this Saturday and Sunday.
2: We have French lilacs. We have Canadian lilacs propagated by Isabella Preston. Yeah, we have a great variety, and it's just lovely to walk along the trail. And the perfume of spring and the different colors of purple, white, and pink.
1: There's also buttercup yellow and the double white lilac created in honor of Queen Elizabeth II's 70th Platinum Jubilee. As part of the final installment of our Animal House Showcase feature, we're taking a closer look at the variety of wellness services available through All Creatures Great and Small in Coburg. Owner Teresa Rickerby says the business takes a holistic approach to pet care beyond just food and supplies.
3: We also offer like teeth cleaning, so all natural teeth cleaning while your pets are awake. We work with Emma from Smile and Shine. We've been working with her for over 7 years now, bringing that service to Coburg.
1: Rickerby says All Creatures also offers dog training, behavioral workshops, chiropractic services, and cold laser therapy. In sports, 4-0 Canada over Team USA in quarterfinal play at the IIHF Men's World Hockey Championships. Major League Baseball, the Blue Jays defeated the Orioles 2-1 last night. The next time you're scrolling through your phone, visit northumberlanddaily.ca to see what the county is talking about. Northumberland's three-day weather is next.
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1: A chance of afternoon showers, windy, the high 22. Windy tonight with a chance of showers, the low 9. A mix of sun and cloud tomorrow, windy, Saturday's high 20. A mix of sun and cloud Sunday with a chance of showers, the high 20 degrees. Right now, it's 13. Today's UV index is 6. That's high. 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I'm John Brenner. 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

0: Classic Rock 107.9. There is Rush with Fly By Night. It is 6:43. Good morning and happy Friday. Beautiful start to the day. We will see a mix of sun and clouds as we get further into the morning. There is a slight chance of a shower this afternoon and this evening, albeit a slight chance. We're going to get up to 22. It is going to be windy again, though. Oh, I'm tired of wind. Wind gusts to 50 kilometers an hour this morning, up to 60 kilometers an hour this afternoon. Right now in Cobourg, we are sitting at 13 degrees. In Baltimore right now, it is 12.
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0: All right, as we head into the weekend, let's talk about music. Specifically, I want to know, what's that one song as soon as your Friday work day ends that you crank up just a little too loud? Makes you roll the windows down on the drive home and, you know, rock into the weekend. Let me know what that song is for you on our X feed, TikTok, Facebook, or text me 1-866-724-1079.

0: Now, the first two responses, I didn't solicit this at all, but the first two from Natalie says, whatever is playing on 107.9, I'm good with that. Gene also said, whatever song is playing on 107.9. Thank you, Gene. Thank you, Natalie. I hope we do rock your weekend. AC/DC from Ron's saying, you shook me all night long. Laura says, my Friday after work song that I crank up loud is John Fogerty, Rock and Roll Girls. Great song to kick off the weekend. Mike comes in with Blackberry Smoke. Good one coming on. That's a great heading into the weekend song as well. I can think of a few from Blackberry Smoke that would fit that. Mine would probably be Rock and Roll Again. I don't know. That's just off the top of my head. Have a Drink on Me. Jimmy comes in with a text from AC/DC. What about you? What's that one song you're always going to crank just a little too loud as you kick off your weekend? 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

0: 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There's Dire Straits with Money for Nothing. It is 6:55. We're looking at a mix of sun and clouds today. Slight chance of an afternoon shower. It'd be a late afternoon shower if that happens. It is going to get windy again with gusts to 50 kilometers an hour this morning, up to 60 kilometers an hour this afternoon with the high reaching 22. Right now in Coburg, we're still sitting at 13 degrees. We're at 14 degrees right now in Brighton.
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0: All right, let's see if we can get your name on the Classic Rock 107.9 World's Hardest Trivia Wall of Fame. Question today is this. One in five people think employers should ban employees from this in the workplace. One in five. So only 20% of people think employers should ban employees from this in the workplace. What do these 20% think that employers should ban? Text me and your guesses, 1-866-724-1079. We'll get your name on the World's Hardest Trivia Wall of Fame to the first correct answer. Smoking from Kat. No, it's not smoking. And there it is. I thought it would be kind of quick. We're going to give it actually to Sharon and Gene at the same time. Sharon says dating. Gene says romance. Yeah, both of them are kind of along the same things. But dating each other, employees dating each other is the answer. So a fairly simple one to wrap up the week. You're welcome. One in five people. Sorry. I'm taking full credit for that right there. One in five people think employers should ban employees dating each other from the workplace. Brand new questions coming up for you on Monday morning with World's Hardest Trivia.
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1: It's Friday, May 29th. Windy today with a chance of afternoon showers, a high 22. Right now it's 13 degrees. Good morning, I'm John Brenner. Coburg Mayor Lucas Cleveland says Beyond the Blue Box continues providing important support services across Northumberland.
2: More than 30 years, they've diverted reusable goods from landfills. There is no one that the Blue Box won't take into their family.
1: Cleveland said the organization has spent decades helping people while keeping reusable goods out of local landfills. The 14th Warkworth Lilac Festival returns this weekend, Saturday and Sunday. In addition to the beauty residents will be able to take in along the Millennium Trail, there will be live music, activities for the kids, local artisans, picnic food, vendors, and the floral design competition known as the Touch of Lilac. Festival co-chair Janice Allen tells us more.
3: That's where different people, artists, have taken lilacs and put them into a tabletop bouquet. And the touch of lilac comes from they can use garden flowers, but nothing bought in the florist.
1: The festival runs from 10 a.m. to 4 p.m. both days. In the final installment of our Animal House Showcase feature, we're taking a closer look at how all creatures, great and small, helps pet owners navigate changing ideas around nutrition and animal wellness. Owner Teresa Rickerby says pet food options have changed dramatically over the last two decades.
4: We're understanding the benefits of feeding animals the way they're meant to be fed, feeding them a biologically appropriate diet.
1: Rickerby says the business works closely with clients and local veterinarians to help improve animal health and quality of life. In sports, a big win for Canada in the IIHF quarterfinals of the Men's World Hockey Championships. Canada shutting out Team USA 4-0. Tonight's Game 5 of the NHL Eastern Conference Final in Raleigh could decide the Stanley Cup pair-up. The Carolina Hurricanes lead the Montreal Canadiens 3-1 in the series. In Baltimore, the Blue Jays defeated the Orioles 2-1. The next time you're scrolling through your phone, visit northumberlanddaily.ca to see what the county is talking about. Northumberland's three-day weather is next.
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1: A chance of afternoon showers, windy, the high 22. Windy tonight with a chance of showers, a low 9. A mix of sun and cloud tomorrow, windy, Saturday's high 20. A mix of sun and cloud Sunday with a chance of showers, the high 20 degrees. Right now, it's 13. Today's UV index is 6. That's high. 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

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It is 7:12. We're up to 14 degrees now in Coburg on our way to a high of 20. Winds are going to pick up. Your forecast coming up and a recap of World's Hardest Trivia. Didn't take long to get an answer. Brian Adams on the way, and here's The Verve. 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

0: Classic Rock 107.9. There's Brian Adams with Somebody. It is 7:21. We'll see a mix of sun and clouds for your Friday. There is a slight chance of a late day shower, maybe into this evening as well. It will be windy though. Gusts up to 50 kilometers an hour this morning, then up to 60 kilometers an hour this afternoon. It's been a windy month of May. 22 is our expected high right now in Coburg. We are sitting at 14 degrees, 12 degrees right now in Roseneath. There's police activity right now in the Burnham Street parking lot, the 401 commuter lot there. Just avoid that area if you can. We'll get on it. As soon as we get information, we will be passing that along to you. Didn't take long to get a winner with World's Hardest Trivia this morning. The question was, 1 in 5 people think employers should ban employees from this in the workplace. Incorrect guesses included chewing gum, eating at their desks, playing video games, music. None of those were correct. It got pretty early, though, actually. Both Sharon and Gene getting it. And the answer is dating other employees. 1 in 5 people think dating each other should be banned by employers in the workplace. There you go. Congratulations again. Going out to Gene and to Sharon. Your names again on the Classic Rock 107.9 World's Hardest Trivia Wall of Fame, and a brand new question coming up for you on Monday morning. It's a big weekend at the CCC. It's our third annual Northumberland Home, Garden, and Leisure Show presented by Ryan Huffman Real Estate Team. And I'm joined now in studio by Tommy West to talk about the next 2 days. It's going to be huge.
1: It is going to be a huge free community event featuring over 70 local businesses in home, garden, and leisure categories. As I mentioned, free to get in, lots of free parking, new parking around the CCC now that they've finished the water tower from last year. Plus, everybody that shows up is going to be entered into our door prize, which is a brand new Broil King barbecue, thanks to our friends over at Coburg Home Hardware Building Center.
0: And unfortunately, I cannot qualify to win that. Otherwise, I would be stuffing the ballot box.
1: But York, you can be around and you can kind of show people. I know you're a big barbecue guy, so maybe you can be around and show them some of the cool features.
0: I could do a demo. There we go.
1: There you go.
0: Perfect. And what's kind of cool about this and the timing of it, we haven't had the greatest spring. So a lot of people have been putting things off, not really getting inspired to do anything. So really, this is the perfect weekend now to talk to over 70 vendors, as you mentioned. No matter what your plans are around your house or your cottage, you're going to find something to help you out, the extra device you need this weekend.
1: Yeah, certainly it's been a slow start to spring summer here in Southern Ontario. But this weekend is a real opportunity to engage with local businesses that I mentioned, our home, interior home experts, whether it's remodeling a kitchen, bathroom, whatever it might be inside. And of course, everyone wants to be outdoors. So maybe you've had the opportunity over the last week or so to kind of get outside, see maybe some things that you're looking to update, outside in the backyard or the front yard. We're going to have a lot of outdoor landscape, hardscape experts there. So, you know, just pop on in. As I said, it's free to attend. Have a conversation. You might get inspired by some ideas. Even if you're just looking to maybe, you know, add some, you know, new patio furniture, it's all going to be here under one roof at the Coburg Community Center tomorrow and Sunday, with doors opening at 9 a.m.
0: And if you're going to need a new deck, if you win that barbecue, you can take care of that too. Northumberland Home, Garden, and Leisure Show tomorrow and Sunday. Thanks, Tommy.
1: Thank you.
0: 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John Brenner standing by in the Classic Rock 107.9 newsroom with a local update. BTO is going to get us there.
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1: It's Friday, May 29th. Windy today with a chance of afternoon showers, the high 22. Right now it's 14 degrees. Good morning, I'm John Brenner. Thousands of residents living with dementia across the region are expected to benefit from fundraising efforts during the IG Wealth Management Walk for Alzheimer's Saturday at Beavermead Park. Executive Director Jen Johnstone tells us more.
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1: The Alzheimer's Society of Peterborough, Kawartha Lakes, Northumberland, and Haliburton hopes to raise $130,000 through the annual event. The 14th Warkworth Lilac Festival returns this weekend, Saturday and Sunday. Festival co-chair Janice Allen says the longtime picturesque tradition often attracts large numbers to the region, and in addition to the beauty along the trail, there's quite the lineup planned again.
3: There's live music, a children's scavenger hunt, dozens of local artisans, picnic-ready food, vendors, horticultural vendors, lilac-infused treats.
1: There will also be activities for all ages as well as gardener enthusiasts. It's the final installment of our Animal House Showcase feature. Today, we're taking a closer look at all creatures great and small and the longtime downtown Coburg business's approach to animal wellness and responsible pet care. Since opening more than 25 years ago, owner Teresa Rickerby says supporting one principle has remained central to the business's guiding philosophy.
4: To help our animals live longer, stronger, and healthier lives.
1: Rickerby says that includes nutrition, wellness products, and advocacy work supporting responsible pet care across Northumberland. In sports, the NHL Eastern Conference Final returns to Raleigh tonight for Game 5, with the Hurricanes leading the Canadiens 3-1 in the best-of-seven series. At the IIHF Men's World Hockey Championships quarterfinals, Canada beat Team USA 4-0. Major League Orioles 2-1 in Baltimore. The next time you're scrolling through your phone, visit northumberlanddaily.ca to see what the county is talking about. Northumberland's three-day weather is next.
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1: A chance of afternoon showers, windy, the high 22. Windy tonight with a chance of showers, the low 9. A mix of sun and cloud tomorrow, windy, Saturday's high 20. A mix of sun and cloud Sunday with a chance of showers, the high 20. Right now, it's 14. Today's UV index is 6. That's high. 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I'm John Brenner. 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

0: 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There is Pat Benatar. Hit me with your best shot. It is 7:42. Good morning. Mix of sun and clouds today. There is a slight chance of an afternoon shower. Maybe if that happens, it'll last into this evening. Winds are going to pick up, though. We're going to see gusts up to 50 kilometers an hour this morning, and then now up to 60 kilometers an hour this afternoon. The high today to reach 22. Sitting at 14 degrees right now in Cobourg, 12 degrees right now in Alderville First Nation.
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0: And again, make sure you get those birthdays posted on the Birthday Roll Call page at classicrock1079.ca. Happy birthday to everybody celebrating today, the final Friday in May. Your birthday falls on National Coco Van Day. National Paperclip Day as well. Why there's a Paperclip Day, I'm not sure. You share your birthday with Noel Gallagher of Oasis. He turns 59. Melissa Etheridge turns 65. Let's see, LaToya Jackson turns 70. And composer Danny Elfman, he's written more famous songs than you realize. He turns 73 today. He wrote the theme songs for Desperate Housewives and The Simpsons, along with movie soundtracks for Pee-wee's Big Adventure, Beetlejuice, Batman, Edward Scissorhands, and The Nightmare Before Christmas. And again, happy birthday to everybody celebrating today, and it's time to do our draw for our triple treat box from Pizza Hut in Cobourg. And our birthday winner this week is Ryan Pellerin. Gene sending in a happy birthday, a happy 28th birthday to Ryan. And you now have a triple treat box from Pizza Hut in Cobourg. Got another one to give away 1 week from today. 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

0: 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There is Down Under at 7:52. Mix of sun and clouds to wrap up the week. Slight chance of a shower this afternoon. Again, windy. Gusts up to 50 kilometers an hour this morning, then up to 60 this afternoon. High reaching 22. Right now, we are sitting at 14 degrees in Cobourg. Campbellford right now sitting at 13 degrees. And a big announcement coming up. Big contest announcement. We've been talking about it all week, and it is just about here. Just after 8 o'clock, right around 8:10, I am going to give you all the details and what we have in store for you next. And like I've been saying the last few days, that what I can tell you for sure is it is going to rock. Again, 8:10, it's coming up not long from now. John Brenner is coming up. He's going to bring us up to date from the Classic Rock 107.9 newsroom. And Kim Mitchell is going to take us to John.
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2: 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We had a question about dandelions come in. Daniel wanted to know your thoughts on dandelion pickers, best ones to get, dandelions on the lawn, dandelions in the garden. Just how does Mark Cullen deal with dandelions this time of year?
3: What I do with the ones that are in my garden is I dig them out with a long-mouthed shovel, like a planting spade works, and I get as far down into the root as I can and pull up as much of that tap root as I possibly can. And I throw them on the compost. Just let them break down and compost there. You know, they're kind of harmless, but they bother people because they're big, they're aggressive. You might say they're ugly, although when they're in bloom, I kind of like the look of them. In the lawn, it's a little bit different. We're not using dandelion killer anymore, the traditional 2,4-D, but there are two products on the market, one made by Scotts and the other, which is called Weed Be Gone, and the other is Weed Out, which is made by Premier Tech in Quebec. Both of them are environmentally responsible. Both of them work, but you have to follow the directions very carefully. The question about dandelion diggers is a good one, and there are good dandelion diggers and there are some really not so good. What you want one is a probe or a series of probes that go at least 8 inches, so 20 centimeters or so, into the soil, because once again, you want as much of that taproot as you can possibly get. The other thing is, does it damage the lawn? And the answer is not really. So you made a hole in the lawn. It will fill itself in. Give it a month, you won't be able to find the hole you just made.
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1: It's Friday, May 29th. Windy today with a chance of afternoon showers, the high 22. Right now it's 14 degrees. Good morning, I'm John Brenner. A familiar local name is joining Coburg's growing municipal election field. Joel Scott has announced he'll run for councillor in the fall. Scott says his campaign will focus on quality of life, respectful governance, and preparing Coburg for what he describes as generational growth expected across the region. A longtime tradition returns to light up Warkworth this weekend. Co-chair Janice Allen says the Lilac Festival has become a must-see tourist attraction for flower-loving visitors from all over Ontario. And you'll be able to take in quite the extensive variety this Saturday and Sunday.
2: We have French lilacs. We have Canadian lilacs propagated by Isabella Preston. Yeah, we have a great variety, and it's just lovely to walk along the trail. And the perfume of spring and the different colors of purple, white, and pink.
1: There's also buttercup yellow and the double white lilac created in honor of Queen Elizabeth II's 70th Platinum Jubilee. As part of the final installment of our Animal House Showcase feature, we're taking a closer look at the variety of wellness services available through All Creatures Great and Small in Coburg. Owner Teresa Rickerby says the business takes a holistic approach to pet care beyond just food and supplies.
3: 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We've been working with her for over 7 years now, bringing that service to Coburg.
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4: Tonight is Game 5 between the Montreal Canadiens and Carolina Hurricanes, and the Habs have their work cut out for them. In NHL history, teams that are down 3-1 in the conference finals or semifinals are just 1-72 when it comes to mounting a comeback and advancing to the Stanley Cup final. The only team to do it, the 2000 New Jersey Devils, which featured the late Claude Lemieux. Montreal, another team that Lemieux played for, will aim to be the second team to erase a 3-1 deficit, and it all starts tonight at 8 p.m. I'm Matt Latour. 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
1: A chance of afternoon showers, windy, the high 22. Windy tonight with a chance of showers, the low 9. A mix of sun and cloud tomorrow, windy, Saturday's high 20. A mix of sun and cloud Sunday with a chance of showers, the high 20. Right now it's 14. Today's UV index is 6, that's high. 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

0: Classic Rock 107.9, Scorpions, No One Like You. It is 8:10 on your Friday morning, and we've been teasing this all week, and now it's finally time to spill the beans. We've cooked up one ridiculously fun contest that could send you to see the legendary Motley Crue July 22nd in Toronto, and we'll hook you up with $500 in cash. Here's the deal. 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
0: All right, there you go. You can just imagine the sounds that would come from a Motley Crue tour bus. 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Dr. Feelgood's Mystery Sound. 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Every correct entry gets you into the running for tickets to see Motley Crue live, $500 in cash, and some serious bragging rights. A little bit of detective work, but with way more hairspray and guitar solos. We'll be drawing one lucky winner coming up on June 15th. So good luck from all of us at Classic Rock 107.9. And of course, now we got to listen to some Motley Crue, right? 8:12 on your Friday morning. Here's Girls, Girls, Girls. 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

And your first, Dr. Feelgood Mystery Sound coming up Monday morning at 8 a.m. It is 8:16, still sitting at 14 degrees right now in Coburg. Coming up, we're going to have a conversation with Debbie Beatty all about tomorrow night's Gooseball. She has all the information for you. That's right after the hip. Northumberland's Classic Rock 107.9.

0: 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Mix of sun and clouds today. Slight chance of showers this afternoon and this evening. Windy again. Wind gusts expected to pick up later this morning to, 50 kilometers an hour, then to 60 kilometers an hour this afternoon. High reaching 22. Right now in Cobourg, we're still sitting at 14 degrees. 15 right now in Wicklow. And I am joined now by Debbie Beatty, Critical Mass Art in Port Hope. Debbie, thank you very much for taking the time to have a chat. I know the last few days have been extremely busy for you because you're setting up what we're going to talk about, which is the Goose Ball tomorrow night.
1: Yeah, absolutely. Well, my team, Critical Mass, the artists who are running the curatorial team, I call them the sister artists,
0: right.
1: and Kelly Kirkham, have been holding down the fort and have been working up all sorts of under the sea magic. It's been really special to see it all come together. And we just said goodbye to the teams at Henderson Construction. They were putting up the final touches, getting everything right. For us. It's really lovely to have their sponsorship and WSP providing all of the fencing, which becomes the backdrop of our event, our runway. So, yeah.
0: I'm so looking forward to this. Before we get into the details of what's happening tomorrow night at the Port Hope Town Recreation Center, just take us back to the beginning of this. How did this idea come about in the first place?
1: I think it was kind of the brainchild that came out of the pandemic, really. One of our youth board members, Morgan Kroger, she was the youth citizen of the year last year at the Port Hope Civic Awards. And she missed out on a lot of opportunities, like a lot of her peers for, proms and, graduations.
0: Right.
1: These fancy dress occasions. And, she joined our board and she was trying to think of something that she can contribute. And she's like, you know what? I would really love a celebration, a fancy dress opportunity that was really inclusive, that all ages could attend. You can get back out into the community and celebrate. And, so it's really morphed into this experience that feels like a joyous family wedding or family celebration, kind of combined with a really weird art party, because it's celebrating the creativity of all of the individuals who come out and they love to put their costumes together, kind of inspired by the Met Gala. But we've democratized that experience.
0: Right.
1: So, the Met Gala, we don't have $100,000 for a table fee.
0: Right,
1: or
0: exactly.
1: Yeah. So we say $25 or pay what you wish, your whole family can come for $45. And we're really trying to keep it accessible, and that helps to spread the awareness for us and build our membership with Critical Mass, get people to engage more with the arts and with our organization, so that we could, learn more about our community, celebrate our community, and, hopefully pass the torch to new volunteers to get involved as well.
0: Oh, that's awesome. Awesome. I love the organization as a whole. Talk to us about what is going to happen tomorrow night at the Town Park Rec Center in Port Hope.
1: Oh my gosh. Well, so tomorrow night is the theme this year is Under the Sea. And so you'll enter the parking lot in front of the agricultural building, that big hangar where they have all the fall fair activities at Town Park Recreation Center. You'll pass the Jolly Roger pirate ship. The Lakeshore Shriners are joining us this year.
0: Awesome.
1: They're collecting some funds for the Shriners Children's Hospital, which is the organization that they support. And they're going to allow people to come up for a boat-o op.
0: can, I love that.
1: Yeah. every party needs a good pun. So people will be welcome to go up onto the pirate ship. You've seen it in the parades yearly, but you don't always get a chance to go and be on the ship with a pirate, take your photo, pull the trigger to
0: close and personal.
1: Yeah, exactly. So that's kind of quirky and fun. And the Beaudley Lions food truck is joining us. They'll be back in the parking lot.
0: All right, Debbie's going to join us again after the 8:30 news and actually take us inside to what we can expect at the Goose Ball tomorrow night in Port Hope. John Brenner is standing by with that news update for you. Harlequin's going to get us there.
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1: It's Friday, May 29th. Windy today with a chance of afternoon showers, the high 22. Right now it's 14 degrees. Good morning, I'm John Brenner. Coburg Mayor Lucas Cleveland says Beyond the Blue Box continues providing important support services across Northumberland.
2: For more than 30 years, they've diverted reusable goods from landfills. There is no one that the Blue Box won't take into their family.
1: Cleveland said the organization has spent decades helping people while keeping reusable goods out of local landfills. The 14th Warkworth Lilac Festival returns this weekend, Saturday and Sunday. In addition to the beauty residents will be able to take in along the Millennium Trail, there will be live music, activities for the kids, local artisans, picnic food, vendors, and the floral design competition known as the Touch of Lilac. Festival co-chair Janice Allen tells us more.
3: That's where different people, artists, have taken lilacs and put them into a tabletop bouquet. And the touch of lilac comes from they can use garden flowers, but nothing bought in the florist.
1: The festival runs from 10 a.m. to 4 p.m. both days. In the final installment of our Animal House Showcase feature, we're taking a closer look at how all creatures, great and small, helps pet owners navigate changing ideas around nutrition and animal wellness. Owner Teresa Rickerby says pet food options have changed dramatically over the last two decades.
4: We're understanding the benefits of feeding animals the way they're meant to be fed, feeding them a biologically appropriate diet.
1: Rickerby says the business works closely with clients and local veterinarians to help improve animal health and quality of life. In sports, a big win for Canada in the IIHF quarterfinals of the Men's World Hockey Championships. Canada shutting out Team USA 4-0. Tonight's Game 5 of the NHL Eastern Conference Final in Raleigh could decide the Stanley Cup pair-up. The Carolina Hurricanes lead the Montreal Canadiens 3-1 in the series. In Baltimore, the Blue Jays defeated the Orioles 2-1. The next time you're scrolling through your phone, visit northumberlanddaily.ca to see what the county is talking about. Northumberland's three-day weather is next.
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1: A chance of afternoon showers, windy, the high 22. Windy tonight with a chance of showers, the low 9. A mix of sun and cloud tomorrow, windy, Saturday's high 20. A mix of sun and cloud Sunday with a chance of showers, the high 20. Right now it's 14. Today's UV index is 6, that's high. 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

0: 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Love changes everything. It is 8:44. Good morning. Nothing's changed weather-wise. Going to see a mix of sun and clouds. Slight chance of an afternoon or evening shower. Wind gusts picking up to 60 kilometers an hour this afternoon with the high reaching 22. Still sitting at 14 degrees right now in Cobourg. In Brighton, it is 15 degrees. WBD's going to pick it up now and take us inside the Port Hope Rec Center for the Goose Ball, which is tomorrow night. So we're going from outside of the Lions food truck and the pirate ship indoors.
1: And then you enter the garage doors, and then you'll be immersed in like an underwater sort of environment. There will be an immersive live puppet installation that kind of uses some movie magic. It's presented by Blue Shirts Productions. So there'll be they're going to splice a couple images that they're filming to shrink people down to look like you're in an aquarium fighting sea monsters. And that's going to be
2: very cool.
1: Yeah, onto the wall. So, yeah,

0: using the magic of the movies. I'm not sure exactly how they're doing it, but there's a lot of cords and cables involved and multiple cameras.
1: Right.
0: We have obviously the community runway show is
1: Yeah.
0: that's the main feature of the event. But we have live entertainment by Matt Marcuse, who he's really excited to bring the sea shanties and pirate music and kind of roaming troubadour and getting everybody kind of revved up. We have a castaways canteen where we'll have smash burgers or like Krabby Patties, I guess if you're
1: Right.
0: familiar with the SpongeBob,
1: Okay.
0: right? And bubble tea by Loco Loca. We've kidnapped Riley from the Thirsty Goose, everybody's favorite bartender at the Thirsty
1: Right.
0: Goose to serve up some special cocktails for us. We're going to have a fortune-telling merman,
1: Okay.
0: Clam Green, also of the Thirsty Goose. He is our oracle of the sea, and he's going to be sharing some fortunes with folks. We have some live sketches, like photo booth sketches, but
1: Okay.
0: drawings performed by an artist in real time. Vintage Film Festival has also partnered with us, and they're going to have a little sea cove, a cardboard sea cove, with a relaxed environment where you could kind of go in for 8 minutes at a time and watch a loop of the animated version of 20,000 Leagues Under the Sea.
1: Oh, cool.
0: Yeah, I think like so Disney did a little animated version many moons ago, and their
1: Right.
0: theme for the festival this year is Best Dressed. So we really love partnering with them, and they're coming to be one of our guest judges and
1: Awesome.
0: are contributing a little movie nook.
1: Excellent. What are the
0: Yeah.
1: hours?
0: Hours are 6 to 11. Doors open at 5:30, and the runway show is at about 7:30, and once the show sort of like concludes and prizes are doled out to the best costumes, then DJ Jasper is going to transform the runway into a dance floor, and
1: Oh,
0: we'll have
1: perfect.
0: a dance party from probably like 9 to 11, and so that's so the
1: Awesome.
0: whole family can get up there and yeah, have a good time.
1: Excellent. How can people get tickets?
0: People can get tickets online right on our website, criticalmassart.com/goose-ball. You could also just find it on our homepage.
1: Right, there you go.
0: There'll be a pretty obvious goose and a link that says, get your tickets and more information. They could also just like arrive and they can get tickets at the door. We're not turning people away this year. It's a really inclusive event, so and we know that times are tough and gas
1: Yeah,
0: prices are
1: that's for
0: going up
1: sure.
0: and food prices are going up, and it's pay what you wish. So if that's $0, that's great. If it's $5, that's great. If they can pay more, that all just supports our free arts programming. Yeah, we just really want to connect with our community and share kind of what we've been working on the last year. We've been quietly doing some research and planning out our next phase of critical mass and our growth. So it'd be nice to share
1: Awesome.
0: some of that with folks.
1: I'm really looking forward to being a part of it tomorrow night. I can't wait. Debbie,
0: Yeah.
1: criticalmassart.com. If you want to get your tickets ahead of time, or again, you can just show up. Doors open at 5:30 at the Port Hope Town Park Rec Center. Debbie, thank you very much for taking the time. I can't wait to see you tomorrow night.
0: Thank you. I'm so excited, York, and we are delighted that you've said yes to emceeing our event. So that's going to be really special for us. So thank you.
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0: 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Nothing's changed weather-wise. Mix of sun and clouds today, getting up to 22. It's going to be windy with gusts of 50 kilometers an hour and a slight chance of a late day or early evening shower. Right now in Coburg, we're still sitting at 14 degrees. Colburn, it is 15 degrees, and we're heading into a very busy weekend. Of course, our third annual Northumberland Home Garden and Leisure Show presented by the Ryan Huffman Real Estate Team is all set for tomorrow and Sunday at the CCC. Setup has begun this morning and will continue through the day today. So if you're planning on using the CCC, you'll find a little bit more activity than you normally do on a Friday. And Monday morning, 8 a.m. is your first opportunity to qualify to win tickets to see Motley Crue. Your very first Dr. Feelgood Mystery Sound will air for you at 8 a.m. Monday morning. Identify the mystery sound. Everyone you identify gets you closer to winning a pair of tickets to see Motley Crue live in Toronto, plus $500 in cash. I can only imagine the sounds that would come from the Motley Crue tour bus. Again, your first mystery sound coming up Monday morning at 8 a.m. All right, we're going to launch into our final workday kickoff of the week. Our Friday morning 69-minute rock ride gets underway with Triumph next. Hang on.
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1: A chance of afternoon showers, windy, the high 22. Windy tonight with a chance of showers, the low 9. A mix of sun and cloud tomorrow, windy, Saturday's high 20. A mix of sun and cloud Sunday with a chance of showers, the high 20 degrees. I'm John Brenner. 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Northumberland's breaking and local news.
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Hey, I invite you to join me tomorrow while the home show is going on. 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Maybe we'll see you there before you go to the home show or after. ZZ Top, here's Sharp.

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Cruising through your workday kickoff on this Friday morning, heading in to a very busy weekend here in Northumberland County. The third annual Northumberland Home, Garden, and Leisure Show, presented by the Ryan Huffman Real Estate Team, is being set up right now as we speak at the CCC. Gets underway tomorrow. 9 till 4 tomorrow, 9 till 3 on Sunday. Free to attend, free parking as well. Hopefully we'll see you there. Steve Earle continues our Friday morning workday kickoff, taking us down the Copperhead Road. 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

Northumberland's Classic Rock 107.9. There's Pearl Jam with Better Man. And that is going to wrap things up for me on this Friday morning. I'll be back in with you tomorrow live from the Coburg Home Hardware Building Center's garden sale tomorrow. Their garden center sale is happening. I'll be there from 10 until 2. Also this weekend, we'll see you at the CCC for the third annual Northumberland Home Garden and Leisure Show presented by the Ryan Huffman Real Estate Team. If I don't see you in either one of those places, maybe I'll see you tomorrow night at the Goose Ball at the Town Park Rec Center in Port Hope. Looking forward to emceeing that tomorrow night, so maybe we'll see you there. Maybe we'll see you in all three places. Wouldn't that be great? Okay, maybe that's pushing it. All right, Chris Lucas is all set to take over. She's going to continue your Friday morning work day kickoff. I leave you this morning with the pursuit of happiness, and I'm an adult now. Well, getting there anyway. Northumberland's Classic Rock 107.9. Have a great Friday and a great weekend.

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Good morning, I'm Chris Lucas. I hope York's gone home to rest, seriously. He's going to be everywhere tomorrow. Maybe you'll see him at the Home and Garden and Leisure Show with the CCC tomorrow. Doors open at 9 o'clock. Hope you can make it. Here's Dire Straits, Classic Rock 107.9.

0: has arrived, and this one is loud. Dr. Feelgood's Mystery Sound. 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
2: A chance of afternoon showers, windy, the high 22. Windy tonight with a chance of showers, the low 9. A mix of sun and cloud tomorrow, windy, Saturday's high 20. A mix of sun and cloud Sunday with a chance of showers, the high 20 degrees. I'm John Brenner. 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

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Monday morning at 8 is your first chance to enter to win tickets to see Motley Crue in Toronto in July. 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

0: 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It's coming up in just a few hours from now, from 1 till 3. You know, they can be pretty dangerous. Build your own, you know, like, yes, to every topping. But if I had to pick one topping for sure that I would like on my sundae, it's got to be butterscotch.
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Billy Joel says a planned documentary about him is misguided, and he is not happy about it at all. You may be right. 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
3: A chance of afternoon showers, windy, the high 22. Windy tonight with a chance of showers, the low 9. A mix of sun and cloud tomorrow, windy, Saturday's high 20. A mix of sun and cloud Sunday with a chance of showers, the high 20 degrees. I'm John Brenner, Classic Rock 107.9, Northumberland's breaking and local news.
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on Berlin's Classic Rock 107.9 for the second time this month. There's going to be a full moon tomorrow night into Sunday. It is known as the Blue Moon. It's going to be the most distant and smallest looking full moon of the year, and it's not going to turn blue.

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I'm Chris Lucas. We hope to see you this weekend. Come out tomorrow or Sunday. Hey, why not come out both days? It's free. It's the third annual Northumberland Spring Home Garden and Leisure Show. It is happening at the Coburg Community Center 9 to 4 tomorrow, 9 to 3 on Sunday. 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This is a great chance for you to support and meet local in area businesses right here in Northumberland County. It's perfect if you're a homeowner, cottager, do-it-yourselfer, a gardener.

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1: It will be windy tonight with a chance of showers. Good afternoon, I'm John Brenner. A pedestrian has been taken to hospital for treatment of minor injuries after a vehicle was driven into the lobby of a building at 86 Monroe Street in Coburg. First responders, including police and firefighters, are still on scene. One person is being observed in hospital in connection with a medical emergency call this morning in a commuter parking lot on Burnham Street North. That's all police are saying for the moment. Port Hope Fire Chief Jason Williams has been recognized by the Ontario Municipal Fire Prevention Officers Association. The tip of the hat is a nod to Williams' leadership in emergency services and public safety. It's Northumberland Home Garden and Leisure Show weekend at Coburg Community Center. 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
4: The Montreal Canadiens head into Game 5 in Carolina tonight, fighting for their season down 3-1. But the good news is they're on the road. That's not typically something you'd say in the Stanley Cup playoffs, where home ice advantage can be the difference maker. But the Habs are just 2-6 at the Bell Center in these playoffs. Montreal has also lost 4 straight home playoff games, which is the first time that has ever happened in the team's 117-year history. Puck drop tonight from Raleigh is 8. I'm Matt Latour. Playoff fever continues at 4.
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1: Windy tonight with a chance of showers, the low 9. A mix of sun and cloud tomorrow, windy, Saturday's high 20. A mix of sun and cloud Sunday with a chance of showers, the high 22. A mix of sun and cloud Monday with a chance of showers, the high 21. Right now it's 18. I'm John Brenner, Classic Rock 107.9, Northumberland's breaking and local news.
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I'm Chris Lucas. If you have a walk-in closet in your home, apparently you have made it in life. I'll tell you other items that are signs that, yeah, you've made it to the top. That's coming up in about 8 minutes. Here's Rush, Classic Rock 107.9.

0: Northumberland's Classic Rock 107.9 Kings of Leon and Use Somebody. A bunch of people were asked, you know, what are the signs? What are some of the biggest status symbols, you know, that show the world that, hey, you have made it. You've made it in life. What about a high-end watch, a luxury handbag, the latest iPhone, an in-home sauna, a walk-in closet is on there. Also, an outdoor pizza oven, a high-end wine fridge or home bar, and a robot vacuum cleaner. Signs that you have made it in life. I'm not there yet.
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12: Today we'll have a mix of sun and cloud with a chance of showers and some gusting winds. We'll get to a high of 22. Tonight, it'll be mainly cloudy with a continued chance of showers and those gusting winds this evening. We'll get to a low of 9. Tomorrow, we'll start the weekend with a mix of sun and cloud and a high of 20. And on Sunday, look for a mix of sun and cloud with a chance of showers and a high of 22. I'm Joseph Godin. 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

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We're giving you the chance to win tickets to see Motley Crue July 22nd at the RBC Amphitheater in Toronto. Your first chance to enter the contest is coming up Monday morning at 8 o'clock. 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
1: I hope you are enjoying your Thursday. Coming up tomorrow morning, 8:10, big contest announcement. Something you are not going to want to miss. I can tell you, it's going to rock. Again, 8:10 tomorrow morning. Also tomorrow morning, you're going to have a chat with Debbie Beattie from Critical Mass Art, all about Saturday night's

0: Northumberland's Classic Rock 107.9. That's why we're here, for a good time, right? That is Trooper. Coming up on Sunday, the Coburg Lions Dog Walk is going to be happening from the Lions Pavilion at Victoria Park. If you want to check it out, it's a walk for dog guides. And registration gets underway at 9. 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They say they're going to be finished by around noon. Then they will have a barbecue going as well. If you want to check it out, cheer them on, make a donation. 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

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I'm Chris Lucas. Montreal Canadiens face elimination tonight. It is game 5 against the Hurricanes in North Carolina. Puck drop is at 8 o'clock. Here's Simple Minds.

0: this week, it's Animal House, all about pets. 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
2: Today we'll have a mix of sun and cloud with a chance of showers and some gusting winds. We'll get to a high of 22. Tonight, it'll be mainly cloudy with a continued chance of showers and those gusting winds this evening. We'll get to a low of 9. Tomorrow, we'll start the weekend with a mix of sun and cloud and a high of 20. And on Sunday, look for a mix of sun and cloud with a chance of showers and a high of 22. I'm Joseph Godin. 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

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Have these people not seen Jurassic Park?

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1: 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I can tell you, it's going to rock. 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

0: 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So be sure to check it out this weekend. Have a great weekend. Mark Hansen is coming in next.
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Good afternoon. How you doing? I'm Mark Hansen. It's great to be a part of your Friday. I've got Mark's three picks coming up at 3 o'clock. And right now it's time to hear from Tom Petty on Classic Rock 107.9.

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2: Coming up in this afternoon's news, we'll have more on Port Hope Fire and Emergency Services Chief Jason Williams being named Ontario's 2026 Fire Chief of the Year, as well as this weekend's Walk for Alzheimer's and how the event supports programs and services for people living with dementia and their caregivers across the region. 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
2: Today we'll have a mix of sun and cloud with a chance of showers and some gusting winds. We'll get to a high of 22. Tonight, it'll be mainly cloudy with a continued chance of showers and those gusting winds this evening. We'll get to a low of 9. Tomorrow, we'll start the weekend with a mix of sun and cloud and a high of 20. And on Sunday, look for a mix of sun and cloud with a chance of showers and a high of 22. I'm Joseph Godin. 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

We hope to see you this weekend at our third annual Northumberland Spring Home, Garden, and Leisure Show presented by the Ryan Huffman Real Estate Team. 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

Spaceship Superstars. We're riding along on this Friday afternoon. I'm Mark Hansen, and this weekend we hope to see you at our third annual Northumberland Spring Home, Garden, and Leisure Show presented by the Ryan Huffman Real Estate Team. It's

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3: And I'm joined right now in studio by Joseph Godin from our newsroom, who's got some breaking news involving the Coburg Cougars. Joe, take it away.
4: Thanks, Mark. I mean, today is a pretty exciting day for Coburg Cougars faithful. The franchise will be relocating to Toronto as of the start of this season, and the Haliburton Huskies will be coming in to Coburg and taking over the franchise and operating as the new Coburg Cougars. Now, what that means is the name, the branding, the area tenancy will all revert to the new Coburg Cougars, which will have former Haliburton Huskies. And this announcement came in today. The OHL Commissioner Marty Savoy said that maintaining the existing structure was placing both of the organizations, both the Huskies and the Cougars, at risk. Now, the Coburg Cougars and as well the ownership team, Max Wang and the coaching staff, will be moving with the remaining players on the roster to Toronto, and they will be operating in Toronto under a new name as well. Now, of course, this is going to come as welcome news to fans who many sort of dropped off the radar after a really turbulent and challenging season last year that, you know, there was public frustration, the attendance dropped, all of the charity events basically fell off the rails as well. So I think overall this is really good news for Coburg.
3: It definitely sounds that way. Thank you very much for all your hard work on this, Joe.
4: Thank you.
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0: time for Mike's three picks. Don't overthink it. Just grab it and enjoy it. Three songs, tightly packed, dangerously juicy, and yeah, you might make a mess of it.
1: Okay, I've been pretty hard on you for the past couple of days, so I'm going to ease up today with the three picks. It's kind of an easy one to figure out. 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Here are the Beatles to kick things off on Northumberland's Classic Rock 107.9.

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We're playing Mark's Three Picks. What do you think our three songs have in common today? Let me know in the text line at 866-724-1079. Here's our second song. It's by Elton John, Tiny Dancer, Northumberland's Classic Rock 107.9.

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We're playing Mark's Three Picks. Kind of an easy one today. Getting lots of text guesses already at 866-724-1079. I'd love to see yours. Let me know what you think. Twist and Shout, Tiny Dancer, and this song have in common. Here's The Boss on Northumberland's Classic Rock 107.9.

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1: We'll have more on an ongoing police investigation in the township of Hamilton after emergency crews responded to a medical call, along with the latest Animal House feature showcasing how All Creatures Great and Small brings holistic pet wellness services to downtown Coburg coming up at 4, 5, and 6. 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
1: Today we'll have a mix of sun and cloud with a chance of showers and some gusting winds. We'll get to a high of 22. Tonight, it'll be mainly cloudy with a continued chance of showers and those gusting winds this evening. We'll get to a low of 9. Tomorrow, we'll start the weekend with a mix of sun and cloud and a high of 20. And on Sunday, look for a mix of sun and cloud with a chance of showers and a high of 22. 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

0: can't stop the spirits when I need you. 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
1: Northumberland's Classic Rock, 107.9 with the Red Hot Chili Peppers. There's Can't Stop. And we kicked off this hour with Mark's three picks, three songs that all share something in common. Today's three songs were Twist and Shout by the Beatles, Tiny Dancer from Elton John, and then Dancing in the Dark from The Boss. So what do they have in common? It was kind of an easy one today, I thought. The answer was dancing. Congrats to everyone who knew that today, including Alexa in Norwood, Trish in Port Hope, Jimmy in Hastings, Natalie in Peterborough, and Troy in Coburg, who was fastest today with the correct response. And that means he is the new three picks champ, and he'll get to hold on to that title for the entire weekend until we play again Monday at 3. And the Ontario Junior Hockey League has announced a big change for junior hockey right here in Coburg. The current Cougars franchise will relocate to Toronto, while the Haliburton County Huskies franchise will move to Coburg beginning next season and assuming the Cougars' name, and will play home games at the CCC. And we'll have more on this developing story coming up at 4 from the newsroom.
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Victory Day from Tom Cochran right there. It's 3:49, and this weekend, don't miss it. I'm talking about the third annual Northumberland Spring Home, Garden, and Leisure Show presented by the Ryan Huffman Real Estate Team. It is back at the Coburg Community Center. Stop by and say hi tomorrow between 9 and 4, and Sunday between 9

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1: Mainly cloudy tonight with a chance of showers and a low of 9. Right now it's 21 degrees. Good afternoon, I'm Joseph Godin. The Ontario Junior Hockey League has announced a major shakeup involving the Coburg Cougars. The league says the current Coburg franchise will relocate to Toronto for the 2026-27 season and operate as the Toronto Warriors. At the same time, the Haliburton County Huskies franchise will move to Coburg and assume the historic Coburg Cougars name, branding, and tenancy at the Coburg Community Center. The OJHL says the changes are intended to strengthen the long-term viability of both franchises. The Northumberland Home Garden and Leisure Show returns to the Coburg Community Center this weekend with organizers promising ideas and inspiration for homeowners across the region. Station manager Tommy West is at the CCC and says there'll be a little bit of everything all under one roof.
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1: The show features more than 70 exhibitors and runs tomorrow from 9 a.m. till 4 p.m. and Sunday from 9 till 3. In the final installment of our Animal House Showcase feature, we're taking a closer look at all creatures great and small and the longtime downtown Coburg business's approach to animal wellness and responsible pet care. Since opening more than 25 years ago, owner Teresa Rickerby says one supporting principle has remained central to the business's guiding philosophy.
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1: Rickerby says that includes nutrition, wellness products, and advocacy work supporting responsible pet care across Northumberland. To hear more from Rickerby, check out the podcast at northumberlanddaily.ca. In sports, the Jays are in Baltimore tonight for the second of a four-game series with the Orioles. And in the NBA, the Spurs and the Thunder have a night off before the seventh and deciding game in the Western Conference Final. The winner will punch their ticket to the NBA Finals against the Knicks. 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
4: The Montreal Canadiens are fighting for their playoff lives tonight in Raleigh as they take on the Carolina Hurricanes in Game 5 of the Eastern Conference Final. The Canes lead the series 3-1 after a dominant 4-0 shutout win in Game 4, and the numbers tell the story. Montreal has been outshot 109-43 over its last three losses, including a 44-18 gap Wednesday night. Another loss would obviously end the Habs' playoff run, but even worse, it would guarantee a 32nd straight Stanley Cup championship from an American-based team. I'm Kennedy Freeman. Playoff Fever returns Monday morning at 8 o'clock.
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1: Tonight will be mainly cloudy with the chance of showers and gusting winds this evening. We'll get to a low of 9. Tomorrow, we'll start the weekend with a mix of sun and cloud and continued gusting winds. We'll get to a high of 20. And on Sunday, look for a mix of sun and cloud with the chance of showers and a high of 22. Right now, it's 21 degrees. I'm Joseph Godin. 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
9: And right now we'll head on down to the CCC where Tommy West is standing by with the Coburg, or the incoming Coburg Cougars new owner, Ryan Friesen.
10: Ryan, I guess a busy day in the OJHL with you guys officially taking over here in Coburg. Tell us, if you can, how this came to be.
11: Yeah, no, thanks. Super excited. Obviously, it's something me and Max started talking probably about 3 months ago. Kind of came to fruition the last couple weeks, kind of, you know, late, which is late hockey terms for June 1st. But yeah, no, super excited when the opportunity presented itself. Obviously, being in the league for 8 years, 9 years, it was a no-brainer, right? Obviously, we've had some good playoff series against Coburg. We've been on the wrong side of it, unfortunately. But the town, obviously, is huge supporters. The fans are big supporters. So, you know, to get our, so to speak, hands on the Coburg Cougars, it was a no-brainer, in our opinion. It's, you know, the crown jewel of the OJHL. So we are excited to get to work and have that community relationship and bring, you know, Cougar hockey back to Coburg.
10: Yeah, I'm sure you've kind of seen maybe some of the headlines around the Cougars over the last year or so. Obviously not a great season. Maybe some disappointment amongst fans. What can you tell the fans as you take ownership of this group and look ahead to a new season?
11: Yeah, I think we're going to be an exciting team on the ice and off the ice. Community involvement's obviously massive with, you know, my playing career and then coaching career. We had great relationships with the minor hockey, with all the different user groups up in Haliburton County. You know, we almost sold out every night. Obviously, it's a smaller venue up there, but, you know, to little kids playing at intermissions, to helping all the user groups, community involvement's really big, and we will definitely be out supporting the other user groups in the county. And county as well.
10: So what's the short-term look like for you and the club?
11: I think short-term is to kind of get on, you know, done and get on free agency. Obviously, it opens June 1st, so we can start signing players. So I think get on that, and then, you know, that's the coaching side, the GM side, and then, you know, start reaching back out to the, you know, the volunteers, the sponsors, the, you know, everyone that used to work for the team that might have left over the last, you know, year and a half is trying to get them back on board and show, obviously, we've been in the league for a while, so, you know, I think if they're involved in the OJHL, they kind of know our brand and what we bring to the table. So hopefully, you know, they're open-minded to come back and kind of meet our team and see what we have to offer.
9: That was Tommy West in conversation with the Coburg Cougars' new owner, Ryan Ramsey.
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Coming up, I'm going to tell you about a strange situation that happened in Florida recently. And no, it didn't involve Florida Man. That's coming up in 8 minutes. And here's Rush with Limelight on Northumberland's Classic Rock 107.9.

0: Northumberland's Classic Rock 107.9, Three Doors Down with Kryptonite on your Friday afternoon. I'm Mark Hansen, and back in February, a Florida woman got a traffic ticket when a police officer accused her of using her cell phone with her right hand while driving. Here's the thing. She's an amputee and has no right arm at all. And she had the ticket dismissed this week just as body cam footage of the traffic stop was being released. Coming up next, we're going to hear from Bob Seger with a song that was inspired by Jane Fonda.
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0: Northumberland's Classic Rock 107.9 with the hip. There's Trickle Down. And if you love the hip, then don't miss out on seeing From the Hip, a live tribute to the Tragically Hip. It's a high energy show that celebrates one of Canada's most iconic bands, bringing their music back to life with an electrifying performance of all the songs that you know and love. And they're going to be at the Cobourg Lion Centre on June 13th at 7. 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

0: Northumberland's Classic Rock 107.9. 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It is back at the Coburg Community Center. 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So make plans to stop by the CCC sometime this weekend. And coming up at 5 from the newsroom, Port Hope Fire Chief Jason Williams has been named the 2026 Fire Chief of the Year.
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1: Mainly cloudy tonight with a chance of showers and a low of 9. Right now it's 21 degrees. Good afternoon, I'm Joseph Godin. The new owner of the Coburg Cougars says the franchise remains one of the premier organizations in junior A hockey. Ryan Ramsey, who officially takes over the club as part of the OJHL franchise swap announced today, says Coburg's reputation made the opportunity impossible to pass up.
2: The fans are big supporters, so to get our, so to speak, hands on the Coburg Cougars, it was a no-brainer. In our opinion, it's, you know, the crown jewel of the OJHL.
1: Ramsey says he's excited to build on the organization's strong hockey tradition and reconnect with the community. Port Hope Fire and Emergency Services is earning recognition at the provincial level following a major award for Fire Chief Jason Williams. The Ontario Municipal Fire Prevention Officers Association has named Williams the province's 2026 Fire Chief of the Year. Officials say Williams' work has focused heavily on prevention-first strategies, firefighter wellness, and community engagement. Organizers say the Northumberland Home Garden and Leisure Show is about more than just home projects. It's also an opportunity to support local businesses.
3: It gives local businesses a chance to connect face-to-face with residents while also bringing people together to support the local economy. Events like this really showcase the strength and variety of businesses we have here in Northumberland County and surrounding area.
1: That was station manager Tommy West, who tells us everyone is invited to the free show that starts at 9 a.m. tomorrow and continues through the weekend at the Coburg Community Center. In the final installment of our Animal House Showcase feature, we're taking a closer look at how All Creatures Great and Small helps pet owners navigate changing ideas around nutrition and animal wellness. Owner Teresa Rickerby says pet food options have changed dramatically over the last two decades.
4: We're understanding the benefits of feeding animals the way they're meant to be fed, feeding them a biologically appropriate diet.
1: Rickerby says the business works closely with clients and local veterinarians to help improve animal health and quality of life. 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In sports, the Canadiens trail 3-1 as the NHL Eastern Conference Final moves to Raleigh for what is a must-win Game 5 for the Habs. The Jays are in Baltimore tonight for the second of a 4-game series with the Orioles. And in the NBA, the Spurs and the Thunder have a night off before the 7th and deciding game in the Western Conference Final. The winner will punch their ticket to the NBA Finals against the Knicks. The next time you're scrolling through your phone, visit northumberlanddaily.ca and see what the county is talking about. Northumberland's three-day weather is coming up.
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7: Canadian stocks rose as the S&P/TSX Composite advanced on improving risk appetite, ties to hopes for a U.S.-Iran peace agreement, and easing geopolitical tensions. While U.S. markets also finished higher, with the S&P 500 and NASDAQ extending record runs, and the Dow gaining, supported by strong technology earnings, AI-related optimism, including a surge in Dell, and falling oil prices that helped offset inflation concerns. The S&P/TSX Composite was up 251 points at 34,769. In New York, the Dow Jones Industrial Average was up 363 points at 51,032. The S&P 500 Index was up 16 points at 7,580, while the NASDAQ Composite was up 55 points at 26,973. The Canadian dollar traded for 72.5 cents U.S. The crude oil contract went down $1.04 at $87.86 per barrel, and the gold contract was up $44.10 at $4,576.50 an ounce. 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
1: Tonight will be mainly cloudy with the chance of showers and gusting winds this evening. We'll get to a low of 9. Tomorrow, we'll start the weekend with a mix of sun and cloud and continued gusting winds. We'll get to a high of 20, and on Sunday, look for a mix of sun and cloud with the chance of showers and a high of 22. Right now, it's 21 degrees. I'm Joseph Godin. 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

0: Northumberland's Classic Rock 107.9 Honeymoon Suites. And what does it take on this lovely Friday afternoon, 516 with Mark? And one of the most talked about events this summer will be the wedding of Travis Kelce and Taylor Swift. In a podcast this week, Kelce said that he and Taylor have a plan for their last names after they get married this summer. He said they're both going to go by Swift Kelce. Yeah, I'll believe it when I see it. Coming up next, we're going to hear from Kiss.
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0: Northumberland's Classic Rock, 107.9 with the White Stripes and Seven Nation Army. Good afternoon. I'm Mark Hansen. And if you love the music of Chris Stapleton and Luke Combs, then don't miss out on seeing Backroads Country this summer. Northumberland's biggest country show returns to the Coburg Lions Community Center on Saturday, July 25th. It's going to be just an amazing night of music. 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

0: Northumberland's Classic Rock, 107.9 The Trues, and Not Ready to Go. 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
1: Mainly cloudy tonight with a chance of showers and a low of 9. Right now it's 21 degrees. Good evening, I'm Joseph Godin. The new ownership group behind the Coburg Cougars says community involvement will be a major focus heading into the next season. Ryan Ramsey says his previous teams built strong connections with local organizations, families, and minor hockey programs.
2: I think we're going to be an exciting team on the ice and off the ice. Community involvement's obviously massive with, you know, my playing career and then coaching career. And we will definitely be out supporting the other user groups in the county as well.
1: Ramsey says fans can expect to see players and staff actively involved throughout the community. Coburg Council has approved grant funding support for Beyond the Blue Box following an emotional appeal this week from Mayor Lucas Cleveland. Cleveland says the long-running social enterprise was excluded from earlier funding because of an issue with its application.
3: The Blue Box of Northumberland is literally one of the second most successful social enterprises in Ontario.
1: Cleveland said Beyond the Blue Box has operated for more than 30 years without previously needing to ask government for financial support. The Northumberland Home, Garden, and Leisure Show returns to the Coburg Community Center this weekend with organizers promising ideas and inspiration for homeowners across the region. Station manager Tommy West is at the CCC and says there'll be a little bit of everything all under one roof.
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1: The show features more than 70 exhibitors and runs tomorrow from 9 a.m. till 4 p.m. and Sunday from 9 till 3. In the final installment of our Animal House Showcase feature, we're taking a closer look at all creatures great and small and the longtime downtown Coburg business's approach to animal wellness and responsible pet care. Since opening more than 25 years ago, owner Teresa Rickerby says one supporting principle has remained central to the business's guiding philosophy.
5: Our core philosophy has always been to help our animals live longer, stronger, and healthier lives.
1: Rickerby says that includes nutrition, wellness products, and advocacy work supporting responsible pet care across Northumberland. To hear more from Rickerby, check out the podcast at northumberlanddaily.ca. In sports, the Canadiens trail 3-1 as the NHL Eastern Conference Final moves to Raleigh for what is a must-win Game 5 for the Habs. The Jays are in Baltimore tonight for the second of a 4-game series with the Orioles. And in the NBA, the Spurs and the Thunder have a night off before the 7th and deciding game in the Western Conference Final. The winner will punch their ticket to the NBA Finals against the Knicks. The next time you're scrolling through your phone, visit northumberlanddaily.ca and see what the county is talking about. Northumberland's three-day weather is coming up.
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0: 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Three-day pinpoint weather.
1: Tonight will be mainly cloudy with the chance of showers and gusting winds this evening. We'll get to a low of 9. Tomorrow, we'll start the weekend with a mix of sun and cloud and continued gusting winds. We'll get to a high of 20. And on Sunday, look for a mix of sun and cloud with the chance of showers and a high of 22. Right now, it's 21 degrees. I'm Joseph Godin. 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

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The Netherlands has found a very unique way of cleaning up their streets. Details on the way. And here's Survivor, Eye of the Tiger on Northumberland's Classic Rock 107.9.

0: Northumberland's Classic Rock, 107.9, Pearl Jam, There's Even Flow. And the Netherlands is fighting cigarette butt litter by turning them into currency. One company is accepting cigarette butts as payment for a plate of small Dutch pancakes in return, usually eaten with a lot of butter and sugar. Now, they can be bought for 20 cigarette butts. Coming up next, I've got music on the way from The Who.
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11: Tonight will be mainly cloudy with the chance of showers and gusting winds this evening. We'll get to a low of 9. Tomorrow, we'll start the weekend with a mix of sun and cloud and continued gusting winds. We'll get to a high of 20. And on Sunday, look for a mix of sun and cloud with the chance of showers and a high of 22. I'm Joseph Godin. 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

0: Northumberland's Classic Rock 107.9 Jukebox Hero by Foreigner. And we've got a chance for you to see the legendary Motley Crue on July 22nd in Toronto, along with $500. 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When you hear it, take your guess at our website for a chance to qualify. Each correct entry gets you in the running for a pair of tickets to see Motley Crue and $500. And we'll be drawing one lucky winner on June 15th. Your first chance to play coming up Monday morning at 8. And coming up next, we're going to hear from Bon Jovi.
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0: I certainly was in the right.
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0: Classic rock at night. That's 5440 and Ocean Pearl. Happy Friday. Nova Scotia man has spent nearly 10 years experiencing episodes of severe intoxication without ever taking one sip of booze. He suffers from auto brewery syndrome. This is like an imbalance of gut microorganisms that leaves him with spiked blood alcohol levels, memory gaps, and slurred speech. He's the cheapest date you'll ever find.
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12: Tonight will be mainly cloudy with the chance of showers and gusting winds this evening. We'll get to a low of 9. Tomorrow, we'll start the weekend with a mix of sun and cloud and continued gusting winds. We'll get to a high of 20. And on Sunday, look for a mix of sun and cloud with the chance of showers and a high of 22. 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

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Good luck. In the air tonight, Phil Collins now. 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

0: classic rock at night with Green Day, Boulevard of Broken Dreams. Get set for the rare blue micromoon this weekend, and going to be spectacular weather to check out the moon, clear at night for sure. Now, the blue moon is the most distant and smallest looking full moon of the year, so just look up.
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